wretched. They cut relentless presents in the August snow, making U-turn after U-turn on their empty pledges. Look at them all burnt out with nowhere left to go. And after 10 cans failing, decimated by spray paint red, the wedding presents worth a dent in the roll of my head when I fell. I wonder if they know who David gets me, and how long I've left with all these thoughts before I reach the gates of hello. How you doing? I'm doing very well. I've done absolutely nothing since I last saw you 4 years ago. How you doing? Yeah, I'm still chipping away.

city police, but I'm not from here. 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My dirt alive, right to promise to form a solid monochrome. The monitor's popped and my ears bled, but I persevered with a public facing air of nonchalance. The empty promise came full circle more than once. I behave.

after forever knew what was in the sense to do. You pulled the ladder up behind you because all your friends became resentful. No one has a clue. You have to burp as much as I do. Tables burnt, some fancy bars, another heat to make it jump through. What's wrong with just pushing in and shouting, excuse me, look at loud? What's wrong with doubting yourself? What's wrong with doubting yourself? What's wrong with being

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But in the way that I stand, there's nothing else to compare. The sight of you leaves me weak. There are no

in Kabul and Deutsche Bahn, FBI and Scotland Yard, CIA and KGB control the data.

feel it come and collect it. Huh. You have to give it to them now. I know. If I never come, I will never see. If I never fall, I will never learn. If I never love, I will never feel. And if I never feel, I will never grow. I know about the sirens, but we got away. I'm coming from a poverty, but we still make a way. They had me living bell, and then they send me down. Now I'm feeling like a sailor, trying to navigate. I'm on a second landing, popping it in day. But sleeping on peace flow, we popped in vape. I don't like pride, I stay away from evil.

the death. No spears and arrows, we got feet to hell. Cause to survive, we don't like the violence. But you know, like it could just stop me breathing. Yo, everything's great, nothing like the gold pavement. Surrounded by a block full of drugs and poverty. Postcode wars while the land discriminates. Suicide drives people losing their sanity. House full of strong roots, food full of fallen fruits. What's the body meant to do when the streets got no rules? I never want to carry tool, but I'm from an up block. Crazy people everywhere won't hesitate to drop my body. Egg box on river milk, I'm juice. Dope soft, poly from my 88 vapor. Are you peace?

I know you fall into the gap. It's a challenge, but I manage, cause I'm cautious with the strap. You damage to your cabbage that I've got that cannot pass. See why you don't want no reason, like look back of a matchbook. That if that will fold, you have your MacBook. Close those, cut you down before we go backwards. Act up, and whether we high or low, we gonna get back up like the Dow Jones and NASDAQ. Strut like a man in an armband, come on.

Interpol and Deutsche Bank, FBI and Scotland Yard, CIA and KGB.